0: 209, first in route. You've been attached to the stabbing with Life Force 10. Rescue 10, you're getting Rescue 209. Can we cancel Rescue 25?
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0: 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It is still not clear to enter. Acknowledge.
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1: 26, go ahead.
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2: Metro for me, 13, reattach to the previous incident.
3: 13, we're reattached to a Life Force 11. We show you en route.
1: You in 20th first stand, where you moved up to? What first stand?
0: Yeah, Metro Engine 26. We've been moved up to 20th.
1: Roger, stand by. I think they're back. Stand by. Yeah, they're back in the first stand. You may return back to your first stand.
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1: 20, go ahead.
0: Yeah, that's 50WP out here. Corrected address is going to be 1433. There's a pole in the back.
2: The phone number is 11-13, Cardiac Arrest, 8211 West 6th Street.
0: M as in Mary. Metro from Engine 20, notify them they don't have a power outage, but it is a transformer that is smoldering.
1: 20, roger.
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0: 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We're on scene at 701 West King. 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
0: 63,
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0: 31, 19th South, Via Dulce. They have an active alarm in the parking structure with the damaged pool station. We were in contact with the building engineer.
2: Engine 10, South Side's coming up. 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
2: 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If you find nothing at that intersection, we have nothing further. Light 464, Rescue 65, Difficult Respiration, 836 West 105th. Engine 16, Rescue 801, 2639, round drive. 837, Fall 11733, caution.

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0: 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We're on scene. 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

0: 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Attach a 30 runs in our first in.
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SK 15, person down, 700 West 28th Street. Rescue 846, acknowledge rescue 846. 63, allergic reaction, 6 and Audrey.

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Engine 94, traffic, intersection of Redondo and Washington.

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0: 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July 4th, 64, rescue 833, rescue 65, you've been canceled.
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2: 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Engine 64, person down, 642 East 109th. 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

0: 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We find nothing. 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

0: 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Says I see, do you have EA attached? Metro from Tibbs, I see, do you have EA attached, Mercier?
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Rescue 47, abdominal pain, 4871 East Twining Street, cross the Phelps. 5466, Rescue 33, chest pain, 5860 South 2nd Avenue.

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1: Metro Rescue 57 at Hospital 141, ending mileage 76267.3.
0: 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Exit 26 traffic, 1500 Southwest.

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2: 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Rescue 13. Rescue 13 with engine 26 on scene, traffic 1500 Southwestern Avenue across the campus. Rescue 14. Rescue 14, engine 10, cardiac arrest, 4920 South Grand Avenue across the 50.

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Rescue 26, sick person 2420 Southwest

Red 329, threatening suicide, 4700 West Pico Boulevard, across the San Vicente. Life Force 2, fall intersection, Marengo, Virginia Street.

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2: 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We don't find anything at this intersection at Fairfax and the freeway. Anything further?
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Rescue 19, unconscious, 1541 North Casino Road. Engine 27 person down, 6565 West Hollywood Boulevard. Engine 5, fall, 8738, South Belford Avenue.

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0: SCR
2: incident. Head back to Van Nuys, picking up
0: 12,001. Shalom. RC 11 injury, 834 South North Pulse. RC 17 fall, 2627 East Olympic Boulevard.

Junction 26. This one's just still. I'm not sure if you could notify LAPD. Both patients got transported. 76-year-old male is going to hospital 113, and 50-year-old male is going to hospital 220.

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SJ46. SJ46, sick person, 4300 South Oolong. Andrew Rescue 27, chest pain, 6348, Brian Moore Drive. Andrew 13, traffic intersection, Vermont 38, Mars down, 2223 East I Street.

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Engine 62, medical alarm, 12112, West Havelock Avenue. Rescue 112, unconscious, 316 West 7th.

0: 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We're unable to locate. 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
6: Yeah, Metro show Light Force 35 responding to that traffic, not 235.
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2: 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Rescue 94 with 94 on scene traffic, westbound 10 freeway, Washington, right, 485, PD has a 30-minute ETA.
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2: Left property, go ahead.
0: Yeah, can you notify DWP? We do have high tension wires down on top of a metal fence surrounding a large property here. The corrected address will be 22
2: 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It does not have a unit assigned at this time.
0: In Wilmington.
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2: 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We're northbound past Zoo Drive, north of Zoo Drive.
0: 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Glendale, engine 22. They're unable to locate. They're northbound 5, just north of Zoo.
3: Glendale, 22 cops, thank you.

0: 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We're unable to locate. We're going to go ahead and clear.
1: Glendale Engine 22, copy, clearing. UTO. Rescue 27 Falls, 1602 North Ivor Avenue, across Selma.
2: Metro Life Force 50, we've been able to locate the TA on the northbound 5. It's about a half a mile south of Western on the northbound 5. I'll give you a further size up if we need if resources coming or if we need anybody else.
1: Life Force 50, copy, half a mile south of Western, or northbound.

0: Metro, Light Force 50, northbound 5 freeway, crosses New Drive, 2-car TA, non-injury. Light Force 50, RA-850 will handle.
1: Light Force 50, copy. Light Force 35, you can cancel.
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1: Engine 85, you've been attached into 1550.
2: Metro Light Force 26, westbound 10 at Darlington.
1: Light Force 21, Charlie, you're 6 small.
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Metro Life Force 48, can you give me a paramedic rescue?

0: glad for his 26. The Reno Rubbish Fire, West Montana Freeway, across the Western. Life Force 66, that Calvary is 6525 in Armor.
1: At Metro Fire, Life Force 38, you have traffic.

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1: 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Engine 68 injury, 4861 West Venice Boulevard. LAPD,
2: life force
1: 2
2: down.
1: Lockmeyer's down, 1432. Ellesmere. Engine 13, traffic interdiction of Venice and Gramercy Place.

Life Force 21, we had a station on the line report to be on Hooper, south of Slough. Near the railroad tracks.

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Roger, 5th and Olive. 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
2: 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Rescue 866, assault, 1942 West King Boulevard. Rescue 61, assault, 6030 West Wood Boulevard.
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1: 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Debs, I see Russ. Slauson, I have a knockdown, 1 acre. Force 2, Rescue 1, chest pain, 1774 East Zonal Avenue.

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sick person, 376 East Imperial Highway. Engine 33, traffic southbound 110 freeway across the stadium way. EMS

engine 33 from Metro reports to be the Stadium Way on ramp to the southbound 110. Engine 38, injury 909 West Anaheim Street.

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1: 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If you're unable to find it at 5th in Los Angeles, try 4th.

0: 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There might be multiple rubbish fires in your district.
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2: 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We're close by. If you guys want to discontinue, we'll handle the rubbish fires. They're in our
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1: Rescue
0: we're 1st in San Pedro. If you're already on 5th, we can swing by the 3rd.
2: Yeah, Life Force 3, we're really close to 3rd in Omar. Like I said, you can just continue if you want. We'll take care of them.
0: Life Force 3, copy. Discontinuing. July Force 3, Engine 9 is going to handle rubbish passerby at 3rd and Omar.
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0: 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You have an outside rubbish at Imperial and Main. 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
1: 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Asia 57, assault, 1104 West 61st Street.

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Engine 14, Rescue 15, stabbing, 1153 East 40th Place. Rescue 29, unconscious, 438 South Mansfield Avenue.

10 seizure, 333 West 80th Street, cross of Grant. Engine 94, rescue 68, auto pedestrian, intersection of Corbett Street and La Cienega. Rescue 59, allergic reaction, 1755 South Purdue Avenue.

Metro, Rescue 801. Can you let PD know that we transported to County and to meet us in the ER?

0: Dispatch, Russian 34, intersection at Chaffin Western. We find no rubbish fire. Do you have anything further?
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That's a rescue board. 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
0: 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We're responding to 505 South San Pedro and canceled Light Force 3.
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0: 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They state that there may be a train on the tracks now, to be aware. And once they clear that train, they'll shut the tracks down for you.
1: Metro, we're operating right next to the tracks. I need you to tell them to shut it down.
0: Engine 64, Roger. They state that there may be a train there now, which is too late for that train to go anywhere. So they just say be aware, and then as soon as they clear that train, they'll shut the tracks down.
1: Roger that, Metro. We had one train going in the opposite direction from where our tracks were. We could operate safely, but them passing, that might be the train you're talking about. Do everything you can to confirm that, though, for me.
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1: EMS 11, roger. Rescue 37, chest pain, intersection of Bonesaw Avenue in Wilshire. Engine at Rescue 71, Fall 358 South Comstock Avenue. Rescue 865, Assault 1839 East 110th Street. Rescue 811, Animal Bite 411 South Virgil Avenue.

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1: 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Engine 27, Rescue 56 unconscious, 3315 West Glenhurst Avenue.

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0: 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Can you advise the LAPD there? Crowd of people are fighting on scene.
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1: 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We'll put you down, TAV. 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
1: 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Engine rescue 43, dip respiration 3416 South Manning Avenue.
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0: 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Rescue 10, seizure, 1111 South Figueroa Street.
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Rescue 804, abdominal pain, 420 East State Street.

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1: 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Life Force 29, person down 1141 South Crenshaw Boulevard.

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0: 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Non-injury, traffic accident, PD matter only.
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Rescue 862 to the fall, 12403 Venice. Engine 58 to Central.

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1: 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Engine 58 for Metro. Engine 58 for Metro.

0: 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Stand by. EJ 25 for Metro. Engine 25. Engine 25, do you need a paramedic rescue on this, or not yet? We're still staging one block out. There's eight LAPD resources handling the incident at this time. We have no suspect. Roger that. We'll put Rescue 25 back in quarters. Rescue 25, you may just continue.
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Rescue 804. Engine 2, Rescue 17, cardiac arrest, 850 North Dignity Street.

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1: Metro Cabrini, I see updated size up here. 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We've stabilized the vessel. They've located it. They're starting to plug it. We're going to be leaving the incident with Port PD, but all the companies assigned currently are going to remain on scene for a little bit.
0: Battalion Correction, Cabrillo, I see Roger.

0: 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We've also made all proper notifications to USAC to Los Angeles Coast Guard.
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0: 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Engine Rescue 82, Chest Vein, 5134 West Hollywood Boulevard. Engine 47, Unconscious, 3400 North Galena. 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

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Agent Rescue 62 Traffic 3927 South Sandoval.

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Region 37, unconscious, 581 Haley.

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1: 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Engine 46, traffic 1030 West King.

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1: 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Engine 14, Life Force 21, assault at intersection of 33rd Street, San Pedro. Engine 68, Rescue 68, overdose 3834, West Saturn. 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

0: Metro. This is Battalion 1 on scene of a five-story pre-60. We got fire on the third floor. We're going to be known as Town IC. Command post is going to be at Gotha and Town on the southeast corner. We have fire attack and a rescue profile.
1: Town IC, roger. 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

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Engine rescue 58, chest vein, 2324 South Hole Avenue.

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0: 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We're on scene. 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

0: 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Do we have an ETA for LAPD to clear?
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1: 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USAR 88.
2: Rescue 55, roger. Rescue 55, we have it as a traffic. Do you need any additional units? Engine 6-1, we copy.

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3: The unit responded to this rescue, intersection Sunset and Anita. Rescue 19 on scene. Confirms one person is trapped. Vehicle is on the site.

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0: Metro Task Force 39 Sunset Anita. Correction, Task Force 37 Sunset Anita. Two vehicle traffic accident, two patients, both minor, one patient stuck in a vehicle, doesn't appear to be significantly trapped. Rescue 92 Metro.
1: Task Force 37, roger. Two patients, both minor, one trapped. Task Force 26 reported smoke, 1722 South 7th Avenue, Dispatch 7, TAC 18.
0: Back, main 667, Caron Delay, engine 55, Salt, 5218, Buchanan.

0: Control Task Force 26, Team 22, South 7th Ave, two-story center hall, nothing showing at Westmont.
1: Task Force 26 on scene, 1722 South 7th Avenue, two-story center hall, nothing showing in Westmont.
2: Roger. Task Force 37 Marine in charge.

0: Metro, Task Force 2617, Tony 2, South 7th Ave. Just a corrected size of two-story fourplex. Task Force 26 is going to be able to handle. Take TAC 18 back. That was my route.
1: Task Force 26, roger, fourplex. Task Force 26 will handle fire out.

0: Metro, Task Force 37, Sunset and Anita. Patient's been extricated. Task Force 37, Engine and Rescue 19, Rescue 59 will handle. We'll hold on Attack 14 for just a couple more minutes.
1: Task Force 37, Roger. 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You can cancel.

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0: Metro Task Force 37, Rescue 19 is going to be transporting a 65-year-old male, minor injuries, the heart of UCLA Westwood, and Rescue 59 is going to treat and release a 23-year-old male, minor injuries. Going to have TAC 14 back.
1: Task Force 37, Roger.

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0: 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One-story single-family dwelling, nothing showing due to the smell of smoke. We'll hold these 7 minutes as it is right now. We confirm.
1: 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Difficult aspiration, 5965, same name displaced.
0: Metro Light Force 92 on scene, 3224 Bentley, standing on engine 43 size up. We do have light smoke coming from the rear.
1: 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Light smoke

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1: 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Metro 37, Rescue 37, and repeat that last message.
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1: Did you have traffic for 864? Yeah, 864, this is a sealed facility. We need access.
0: Right, we advise RPs coming out of each, and it should be down shortly.

0: 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Rescue 2 stabbing 118 breeze.
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1: 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We have no answer at the door. Can you check the call back?

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0: 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We're going to keep Light Force 92, Engine 43, Engine 59 for approximately 1 hour overhaul. 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
1: 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Light Force 92, Engine 43, Engine 59, 1 hour overhaul.
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3: Roger. 346, standby. Rescue 809, SIG, intersection Olympic and Soto. Best 11, patient said she was going to come down. If she doesn't make it down, we have no gate or access code there to find a way in.
4: Yeah, that's a little bit copy.

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1: A46, roger. 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
0: Engine 15, Life Force, Mission 10, Ottawa, Logan, Spence, and transition to the south on 110.

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Engine 21 is 14 overdose, intersection 40th Place, Alameda.

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1: 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Battalion 9. Agent 27, Rutherford, Schmeyer, Interstate, Santa Monica, Pine.

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15, you've been added with Rescue 15, Rescue 46, EMS 1, Battalion 11, with Engine 14 on scene requesting the traffic, Jefferson and Hill Street.

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0: Metro from Battalion 11 attached, 1-800 to our incident. Metro from Battalion 11. We have a 3-car traffic accident, a total of 5 patients.
1: NG20 rubbish fire in
0: 3 ALS.
1: Hollywood Freeway.
0: I'm sorry. Correction. 2 ALS, 3 BLS, what we known as Jefferson IC.
2: Roger that. Yeah, bye. Roger.

Metro from Jefferson. I see attach one paramedic rescue as well, only.

0: Victor from Jefferson, I see.
1: Jefferson, as they go.
0: We have a total of 5 patients, 2 immediates, 3 minors. Patient 1 will be transported by Rescue 46, Hospital 438. Patient number 2, transported by Rescue 21, also going to Hospital 438. Patient 3 and 4 will be transported by Rescue 815, Hospital 133. And patient 5 will be transported by 814, also Hospital 133.

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We find no 29-year-old male. Do you have a better location?

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0: 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Have a move up.
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0: 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We have a hard time getting in right now.
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0: 835, yes.
1: Have you notified him we're in the intersection of the highly intoxicated individual? Passed out behind the wheel.
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0: 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Engine 9, confirming rescue 209 is still responding with you. All the rescues made themselves available. We still need one rescue.
1: Copy that. We'll put them back on the incident.

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0: 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But if you're not able to locate street side, we have Engine 9 and Rescue 209 responding to the platform for chest pain.
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1: 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African American male, white shirt, black pants.
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1: 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African American male, white shirt, black pants.
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0: 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You can continue to stage at your discretion, but the assault did take place at a different location. There's no reported suspect on scene.
1: Metro from 813, we drove to the given address and saw no PD on scene yet, so we decided to stage two blocks out.
0: Roger. Rescue 861 entry, 750 South Walden.

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We'll take that run for 209, give him my quarters.

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1: ENJ9, Roger. Unable to locate. 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We have nothing for them.

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0: Central for Rescue 43. We're on scene at 3223 Bagley. It's a large apartment complex. You have the PR of medicine.
1: Rescue 43, we'll try to call back, see if they can meet you. Patient's reported to be down in the hallway. Andrew 112, you've been added to the fall, berth 46.

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1: 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We're going to try to call back. The cell site is coming from right there at the Super Tigger dock. We're going to try to confirm.
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Boat 17, you've been added. Boat 4, you can discontinue.

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0: Yeah, Metro from Life Force 1, notify LAPD. We have one overturned vehicle. Did have one patient ETOH that is now GOA walking up the street on Johnston Street, wearing camouflage cargo pants, no shirt.
1: Last year, confirming Life Force 1.
0: That is affirmative, Life Force 1.
1: Roger.
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1: AP 65, roger. You've been added. Engine 65, we need you to continue through.

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2: 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Where would you like us?
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0: Metro from rescue 894. We're at the intersection of La Cienega and Bosville. We find no one. 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
0: 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Rescue 12 Fall, 6269 Strickland Avenue.
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1: 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Engine 19, life force 37, reported smoke, 482 Bundy Drive.
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1: 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Pressure management, I have the incident 520, so abdominal pain on 304 South Manhattan Place.

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0: 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Nothing showing. It smells like food. We're going to investigate.
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0: 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Rescue 9, press and route.
1: Bravo 519. It's confirmed, just some burnt toast. Engine 19 is going to handle.
0: 40.
1: Life Force 34.
0: 25, it's going to be apartment 207. Apartment 207.

0: 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Can you attach LAPD and have them respond to 10828 South Avalon? PR would like to file a report.
1: FR64, Rogers, due to the rubbish fire?
0: That's affirmative. PR requesting.
1: FR64, Roger. Also, do you have a suspect description? LAPD will ask.
0: That's affirmative. Male, white, mid-30s, wearing all black, riding away on an e-bike.
1: FR64, Roger.

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I'd like to confirm Battalion 5 and EMS 5 are not responding on this, correct?

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All right. On Roger. I wouldn't want to rescue 36 reporters.

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3: 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Engine 209, Rescue 9, seizure, cardiac arrest, intersection of 5th and San Pedro. Engine 34.
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0: 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Do you have anything further?
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0: 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Rescue 866, sick person, 4056, Dalton Avenue.

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0: 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Last unit, address the Metro, go. 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
0: 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We find nothing. 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
1: 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Rescue 846, you may discontinue. Engine 26. Engine 26, rubbish fire, westbound 10th Freeway at Western Avenue. Engine Rescue 34, chest pain 2917, Bronson Avenue. Engine 34. Engine Rescue 34, chest pain, 2917, South Bronson Avenue, address of 30th Street.
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0: 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Engine rescue 66, difficult respiration 4727 Arlington Avenue.
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0: 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Rescue 803 to the injury, intersection of 7th and Pedro Royal.
1: Stated canceled. This, is the patient not requiring care?
0: Metro Life 427, Roger, get the same information. You can cancel, discontinue. Rescue 82 may also discontinue.
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0: 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Metro, Flight 252, did you have radio traffic? You're Flight 2 now.
1: Metro, engine 38, we're on scene. We cannot locate the patient. Can you have them try to locate us out front?
0: Engine 38, roger. Let us know if you make patient contact. We'll try to call back.

And can you create a separate incident on this incident that we're on at 2:30 in the Olympic for a 30-year-old female who was assaulted? Edgerton is going to handle it, but can you have a speedy response?

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0: 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You can cancel engine, or excuse me, you can cancel Rescue 9 offer incident, attach them to that incident.
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2: Roger, in the lobby. 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
0: Yes.
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1: 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We're going to be in front of the big wave laundry mat at the Venice Farmer, or the Mar Vista Farmer's Market.

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0: Roger. Engine 33, traffic accident, intersection of San Pedro and 78th Street. Engine 9, Rescue 4, you may both discontinue. You've been canceled.
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0: 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You've been canceled. AP 65, Assault 801, West 70th Street. Rescue 846, unconscious 600, West 54th Street.
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0: 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If you have a BLS run in our first end, we'll take it.
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Engine rescue 5, due to an injury, 9000 South McConnell.

0: 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We see no waivers. 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
1: 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Engine 66, Rescue 266 to Poisoning 5407 Western Avenue. Engine 294, Rescue 46, chest pain 4158 Buckingham Road.
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1: 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Metro Engine 66, can you have the RP open the door? 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

0: Metro Rescue 57, show is transporting to Hospital 141, starting mileage 76328.5.
1: Roger. Level 66, traffic, intersection 65th place in Van Ness.

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1: 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Task Force 35.
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0: 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Try the call back.
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0: 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Additionally, we're going to move this to channel 4.
1: Copy, moving to 4. Metro, Life Force 35, additional size up. This is going to be a two-car TA, no extrication problem. Life Force 35, rescue 82, and we're going to need one additional BLFRA attached to this incident. Are going to be able to handle.
0: Life Force 35, Roger. Rescue 14, rescue 15 to an injury, 325. First 35, you get the 835.
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2: 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Engine 15, yes.

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1: Pleasure, be Rescue 809. 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Truck 9 to a hemorrhage intersection 63 in San Pedro.

Yeah, Metro Engine 17, show us on scene. Intersection of Myers and Jesse. I got a standalone 40-yard bend on 5 exposures. 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

0: rescue 43. We're at 3700 South Robinson. 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
1: Rescue 43, nothing further. 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
0: 43, copy. We'll look around a little bit.
1: 43. Northwest 11, rescue 209. All of us pedestrian in the section GMS Wood and Burlington.

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Rescue 894, assist Rescue 43 on scene and conscious person in the intersection of Robertson Boulevard and Venice. Rescue 858, Rescue 92, and conscious person 6694, Woodward Drive. Rescue 829 till fall 349, Bronson Avenue.

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0: 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This was an auto pen hit and run. 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
0: 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You just passed us up. Robinson of Venice. South side of the street.
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2: 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Excuse me,

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Rosky 15, abdominal pain, 111 South Lucas Avenue.

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1: Rescue 85, yes, it's cardiac arrest.
0: Okay. St. Joe's Rescue 59, difficult respiration, 121-21, San Michael Boulevard.

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0: 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We're at the intersection of 47th and Long Beach. We don't find a black and white trailer or any waivers. 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
0: Rescue 858, you've been canceled.
3: Yeah, Metro from 858, this is not a false. We're on scene with the patient right now.
0: Roger that, 858. Rescue 25, update your status.
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4: Metro Rescue 57 confirming will be canceled.
0: Rescue 57, you weren't canceled on our end. We don't know where you're canceled from. Rescue 35, person down, intersection of Fontaine, Toronto.

0: 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MDC not taking.
1: 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Rescue 257, person down, 1082 Harbor Heights Drive.

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0: Engine 46, is that a 60-year-old male or 6-year-old?
2: No, we're in the
1: 60-0
2: cruise line. We have waivers. An updated size up on what we got. If we can have
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2: Page on minor, please known as
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0: 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We're coming available from our incident. I believe we're going to be closer than RA257.
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2: Yes, add them. 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Rescue 257, even canceled. Engine 46, 846, you're attached to the stick at Fire Station 46. Rescue 804, animal bite, 744, caller.
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2: 257, yes, you're being canceled. Asia 14, traffic intersection of Naomi and 18.
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3: Task Force 48, Roger. Yeah, it's responding to the
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0: 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Incident 1105. Agent Rescue 43, difficult respiration, 3535 Overland. 3866-6011
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0: Agent 46, PD is not attached. 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
1: 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Rescue 257, Agent 33, auto versus pedestrian, the intersection of Broadway and 76.

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0: Engine 60, roger. 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
1: 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Rescue 95, it was reported by LAPD. 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If you find nothing there, we have nothing further. Report it to be on the sidewalk.
0: 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We'll circle around one more time, and if we find nothing, we'll call the falls.
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0: Engine 10, it's going to be a chest pain incident 1175 at 215 West 14th Street, apartment 616. Engine 11, rescue 13, overdose, intersection of Wilshire and Alvarado. Engine 15, rescue 46, unconscious, Vermont and Adams.
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Engine 57, rubbish fire. Correction, engine 56, rubbish fire. 3850, Legion Lane.

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0: 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Rescue 92, 892 to the exposure, 10250 Santa Monica Boulevard. Engine 3, fall 301 Whitmer.

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1: 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Escape 62, Exposure, 111-27, Venice. Get 4, Rescue 55, Chest Pain, 2679, Deuce 4.

0: Metro for Battalion 11. We're on scene at 2065 West Washington Boulevard. We're co-located with LAPD. I think it is a static situation at this time with one barricaded suspect. Engine 26, Rescue 29 are going to stage at Fire Station 26. Battalion 11 will be on scene here with LAPD. Will be known as Hobart IC.
1: Battalion 11, Roger. Will be known as Hobart IC. Did you need that?
0: Metro from Hobart IC, we do not need attack at this time.
1: Hobart IC, Roger.
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0: 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We're right here.

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0: 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Stationary response, deck is 20.
1: Metro over Mansion 27, this is going to be a traffic accident, not an auto fire.
0: 27, Roger, we'll notify CHP.

0: 46, where are you locating that rubbish fire at?
1: Agent 16, rubbish fire.
2: Metro, Metro 46, we're going southbound on the 110 on 37th Street.
0: I have reports of a structure fire in 15 Thurston. Is that about what you're looking at? It's on Hope and 38.
2: Metro from 46, that's affirmative.
0: Yeah, we have a full structure assignment taking place right now. Units are already on scene.

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1: Metro Engine 46, we're coming to Ville from our last incident. However, you're going to put us on a medical steel arm on the intersection of Hill Street and 37th Place. I'll give you an address here in a minute. I'll go to 4.

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0: 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Mosquito 9 assault 417 E17, correction, E7th Street.
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0: 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Rescue 19, unconscious, 3460, Menville. Engine Rescue 56, stroke 2159, Silver Lake.
3: Metro Ocean 34, this is not a cardiac arrest.
0: 34, roger that, not a cardiac arrest.

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1: 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I know rubbish fire at 30th and San Pedro. 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

0: 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We don't see a patient. The building's locked. Got anything further?
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2: 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Engine 66 for Metro. Engine 66, we're getting additional information as
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4: 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Over a couple blocks out. 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

0: Yeah, Metro Engine 17 is on scene 2222 Washington. We have several rubbish fires. We do have no exposures, but I'm going to need to add one task force, battalion, and arson. Will be known as Washington IC.
1: Just took 9% down. Channel Pacific, Coast Highway.
2: 17 Roger, on the scene of several rubbish fires. Add one task force, battalion chief, and arson.
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0: 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What we had is multiple sets, about 10 rubbish fires surrounding a one-story commercial.
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0: 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However, we have several rubbish fires on the opposite side of the fence along the train tracks.
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0: 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We did have a detached garage, small fire, engine 66 was able to handle.
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0: Roger that.

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1: T-46 injury, 1221, 150.
0: They said when you get up to the room, just put the power to all four elevators. He's been having an injury, he's been here 3 times already.

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0: 814, headache, 720 East 48th Street. Engine Rescue 11, clear to enter. Corrected address, 2006 West 6th Street. Engine 9 Rescue 15, unconscious, 630 West 6th Street.
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0: 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Incident 1493, intersection of 22nd and Pacific.